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1: 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We bring you current news as it happens from around Nigeria and the world. 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
2: A beautiful Friday morning to you. Good morning. Here is the news at dawn. Begin with the headlines this morning. The Inspector General of Police assures students of safety in schools nationwide. NLC Edo State passes vote of confidence on EBS leadership, commends Governor Okpebholo's appointment. And European Union plans social media restriction for children under 15. Chris and Abulele, it's my name, bringing you the details.

0: The Inspector General of Police, Olatunji Disu, has assured parents of that their children are safe in schools across the country. Disu gave the assurance during the flag off of the Police Community Relations Committee's Safe School Initiative in Abuja on Thursday. The committee also mobilized 10,000 volunteers and commenced the deployment of CCTV cameras to schools across the country. Representing the IG at the ceremony, the Force Public Relations Officer, CSP Aniete Enedo, said the police had taken responsibility for strengthening security around schools nationwide. He said the force had also developed internal warning and response mechanism to enable schools to quickly alert security authorities to emerging threats. The federal government has commenced consultation with provost and other stakeholders in the northeast to address challenges that may hinder the implementation of the dual mandate policy for colleges of education. The executive secretary of the National Commission for Colleges of Education, Dr. Angela Ajala, disclosed this on a Thursday during a stakeholders engagement in Gombe. Ajala said the consultation was part of efforts by the commission to engage institutions across the country, identify peculiar challenges, and develop practical solutions ahead of the full implementation of the policy. Moving on, the Edo State government has distributed school items, including bags, books, shoes, and other learning materials to pupils across the state 18 local government areas. This is as the state, through the Universal Basic Education Board, seeks to improve the quality of education in basic schools. The report is presented from our studios.
1: The learning materials, including books, shoes, and bags, were provided through the Edo State Universal Basic Education Board as part of efforts to improve access and quality in public primary schools. Beyond the classroom materials, motorbikes were also distributed to monitoring officers to strengthen supervision of public schools across the state. At the flag off ceremony, the chairman of SUBEB, Ayewo Ambrose Oyakhilome, said the gesture is part of the Governor Monday Okpebolo-led administration's commitment to better learning outcomes.
2: This initiative directly supports their learning journey and ensures they have the tools they need to thrive. Furthermore, we are equipping our dedicated members of the measurement and evaluation departments of LGX across the state with 34 motorbikes and 71 Samsung tablets. These resources will significantly enhance their school monitoring activities and ensure accountability and continuous improvement of our schools.
1: The Speaker of the Edo State House of Assembly, represented by his deputy Osamoyi Atu, while commending the initiative, reiterated the Assembly's support for government policies aimed at improving the welfare and learning conditions of students.
3: On behalf of the Honorable Speaker and the entire member of Edo State House of Assembly, I convey full support of initiatives that promote access to quality education, especially for children of vulnerable homes.
1: Education stakeholders at the event said the gesture will not only encourage students and other stakeholders to put in their best, but also reassure them that the government is keen on quality education.
4: And the governor is in a hurry to ensure our children are being born with somebody without knowing anybody. And that's exactly what we are experiencing in this particular. And that's never happened in the history of the nation.
5: What they have done today is going to also enhance the products we are producing to the secondary education sector.
1: Education is a key pillar of the SHINE agenda of Governor Monday Okpebolo in securing a better future for Edo children.
0: The state is moving closer to generating and distributing its own electricity with the 100 megawatts natural gas power plant at Olubukwuba local government area entering its final preparatory phase. EBS Government House correspondent Moses Agboma reports that development was disclosed by the project coordinator of CCETC, Jiang Fang, during a routine inspection of the project site.
6: The 100 megawatts natural gas power plant project, launched in February 2026, is part of the state government's effort to expand electricity generation and distribution while supporting industrial and economic development across Edo State. The power plant, alongside industrial park being handled by CCETC, is expected to support the decentralization of electricity supply in line with the Electricity Act 2023 and the regulatory framework for subnational electricity markets. Recall that Governor Monday Okpebolo had also announced in July 2026 that the state secured a 10% investment stake in the project as part of efforts to improve electricity supply and attract more investment into Edo.
7: The Oshoma Power Plant never belongs to Edo State. The nominal partner that is based here was not ready to play the ball according to the rule. The Chinese said, no, we can't continue like this. We have to set up a new one. That is the 100 new megawatts that we are seeing that is coming up in November.
6: Speaking on the progress of the project, CCETC project coordinator Jiang Fang says the company is working closely with the state government to deliver the facility within the agreed timeline. He highlights some of the milestones already achieved, noting that the project is initially designed to serve six local government areas with the possibility of extending electricity supply to other areas and states.
8: 40% of the power generation facility has been installed on site. And very soon, more would be accomplished. And we also finished the construction of the poles, and we also finished some fundamental construction of our industry park within this 20 hectares. We hope that we can finish the construction within 6 months.
6: Some residents living around the project sites also expressed optimism about the expected impacts of the facility, particularly on electricity supply and economic activities.
9: The Olukpo community, generally, and Edo State, more improvement, more development go enter more, and people will not go suffer again.
10: We thank God that the project is ongoing, and we believe that when it comes to stay, it's going to be of help to us, not just us and the neighboring community.
11: Some people are still looking for house here, because when they saw the development, even Okada, even me, I'm not staying in Olukbo here, but I decided to come and drive in this place.
6: With about 90% of the foundation work completed and significant progress recorded on the overall project, the Olukbo power plant is expected to strengthen Edo's drive for reliable electricity, industrial growth, and a more investment-friendly business environment. Moses Agboma, EBS News.
0: The Ramat Park flyover construction has been completed and now awaits its scheduled commissioning in November by Edo State Governor Monday Okpebolo. This was the assertion of the structural consultant to the contracting firm Israel Ebudage during the visit by the EBS News crew to the project site. Lokius Apama Edo, who has been monitoring progress on the project, that finishing touches on the bridge have been finalized.
12: From the carriageway to the elevated deck, the Ramat Park flyover now presents the features of a completed project, with the major construction activities visibly concluded. The project was officially flagged off by Governor Monday Okpebolo on November 19, 2024, while physical construction commenced on December 16, 2024. It is designed to provide an alternative traffic route across the busy corridor, while the accompanying service road and drainage works are expected to improve movement and address some of the area's long-standing flooding challenges. 20 months after construction commenced, the structural consultant to the contracting firm, Israel Ebodagi, says the project has been completed on schedule, with final finishing works, including painting and installation of street lights, now concluded. The project is therefore set for its scheduled commissioning in November.
13: Currently, the bridge itself has been completed. The painting, the
14: the solar street light has been completed both on the bridge and the service lane as well. It's just waiting commissioning. Once the governor commissioned the flyover bridge, then it will be open for motorists to start flying through.
12: For motorists and other road users who have followed the project from its construction phase, the completed structure represents a significant change to the Ramat Park axis, with many commending the intervention and anticipating its impact on traffic movement.
15: This is a very fine. May the hold up know the this Ramat.
16: Governor tried for doing the flyover. We the drivers, we are very happy. Ramat Park before, it not be like this. It make her to be one of the best place. So are they happy? Where?
17: This Ramat, as it be before and now, not the same. When this motor begin to apply for this flyover, I believe Goslar and everything already reduced for us.
12: As the November commissioning date approaches, the focus is now enjoying the benefits of the project.
18: Daily, I have been here to cover the flyover construction here at the Ramat Park. And now, what a beauty to behold as it stands completed. The pains, the sweat, the work are all gone now as the joy is felt by all. For the architect of this dream, Governor Monday Ukpebulu, November this year would make history as he commissions this bridge. From the flyover here at Ramat Park in Benin City, Lucky Osapawa, Edo, EBS News.
0: The Edo State Council of the Nigeria Labour Congress, NLC, has passed a vote of confidence on the acting managing director of Edo Broadcasting Service, Conrad Festus Alenghe, citing what it described as significant improvements in the station since his appointment.

beautiful Nigerian oldies, Dari Act Alade, and of course Tuba by himself. Beautiful combination. Let's take you to some beautiful old school. We'll do the next ad on radio.

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3: 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You woman like me, for any of your health-related problem, I'm here with my husband.
1: My phone number is 081-33-59-3927. Once again, 081-33-59-3927. We are not a jack of all trade, master of none. We specialize in the treatment of only man problem, which is weakness of organ, that is inability of a man to stand, to act, or to perform as a man. And our research has made us know that we have a lot of things that can make a man not to perform as a man or to act as a man, like long-term infection, too much of urinating, stress also can result to inability to perform as a man. How do you know that you have this problem in the body system? It's when you are having the same symptoms like pains when you are urinating, pus may be coming out when you are urinating, pepperis in the private part or all over the body, or mucus may be coming out during urinating, rashes and itching all over the body or in the private part, severe headache all the time, or sometimes you will see sore in your private part or all over the body. All these things can make a man not to perform as a man if it's not well treated. Feces Babatunde Raji Fasola, aka Stand Where Where.
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0: 24/7. And by the special grace of God, you will not remain the same. All your whole hotness of the body, all the time. Weakness of the body, especially in the morning. Difficulty in walking. You will see you will not be able to walk from 1 kilometer to 1 kilometer. All this can make a man not to perform as a man. Movement of worm like ant and biting all over your body. You will see your stomach will be shouting, making a noise, bururu, bururu, all the time. And if you eat little food, your stomach will just swallow. To eat another one will be difficult. Or sometimes you will see your anus is coming out when you go to the toilet. Or it can come with red something when you go to the toilet. All this can make a man not to perform as a man if he's not well treated. Visit me, Babatunde Raji Fasola, aka Baba Stand Well Well. Baba Stand Well Well.
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0: 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By the grace of God, you will not remain the same. We have one medicine that we first of all give you. We call it Ajegun. Ajegun. This medicine, when we give you, it will make any medicine you take to work perfectly in your body, and you'll be able to perform as a man. Don't be a newspaper reader in the night when you're supposed to perform your duty. Don't allow your madam to carry your property, your beautiful garden, go meet another man. Come and collect Ajegun, and we will make you to become a man. And you'll be able to do chiki-chiki-chiki-chiki with your madam. Your madam will be able to cook better food for you. Because if you cannot do chiki-chiki with your madam, your madam will not happy with you. Come and meet me, Baba Tunde Raji Fasola, aka Baba Stand Well Well.
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0: 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Or you man, you urinate more than 4 or 5 times before they break, and you drink a lot of water. The more you drink water, the more you urinate. Or you unable to sleep anywhere in the night. You cannot be able to sleep. If you sleep in 1 hour, you wake up. Sleep in 2 hours, we wake up. All this can make a man not to perform as a man. Visit me, Baba Tunde Raji Fasola. Baba Tunde Raji Fasola. Hey, Stand Well Well.
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0: Benin City. Sickness will not be our portion. Thank you and God bless.
3: My people, I salute una. The ear when they take the listen to me, God no go let the ear get problem. The voice when they listen to na voice of Chief Yabi Etaishi. Waiting be that your problem. We be say you don't put hand for jaw. You don't travel because of this problem. And you don't waka waka because of this problem. But the problem, the sickness thing remain the same. Sickness name be say, may you hide me, now be sickness name. If you hide sickness, sickness is ready to expose you. May you not talk, say, because say you don't visit all those 419. All those people will be say, they don't chop your money. We be say you can't tire. May you no tire, no relax. If person they fight battle, you must fight that battle finish. Battle to finish, naim go make you a man. So no relax. No talk, say, you don't take this one, you don't take that one, the thing no Greek work well. Naim make me they pray every morning. God, though, any sickness will be say, go come here, be a please. Will be say, no go get solution. May God no let that person know where I dey. But if you don't know where I dey, you don't know, say, yes, God already assigned you to me to solve your problem. Because human being are God sent to human being. Human being, God no go come down, come help you. Now, human be na go send say make he can't take help you. So you when you they get challenges, you they get problem for inside your body, maybe say you don't take so medicine, the sickness no Greek work well, may you come seek an expert advice. You be person where be say you don't get some kind of sickness before, whether na long time infection or new time infection, or the infection don't take for inside your body, maybe say you no can understand how your body be. Now you know how your body be before when you dey healthy, but now you no come the dey healthy again. You know as the thing come they work up, the thing come they work up for inside your body. All these things now problem where be say you're not supposed to dey inside our body naturally. There are problems where we say we human beings will they use our hand they cause by ourselves because of negligence, because of I don't care attitude, because of say we don't look and say this sickness no go fit do me anything. But sickness name, if you leave sickness for inside your body, the more you live up, the more you go they grow for inside your body, and the more you go they destroy many things for inside your body. Your immunity go come they low. That is why I talk say immune booster it is very, very good, and they take medicine where you go detoxify your system. Detoxification it is very, very necessary. We get medicine where we say we fit take detoxify your system. Where we say, even though you are not sick or you the sick, where you don't take those herbal medicine, you go can't detoxify your system. We get different kind of herbal medicine. We get different kind of herbs where we say go. They're very useful for inside your body. Among them, we get Elferia occidentalis, we get Vaninum triangularia, we get Osimum grantissimum, we get Triculia africana. We get a lot of medicinal herbs where we say, if they help you, they solve many problems for inside your body. You will be saying, so every month now you dey sick so malaria. You don't sick, you don't buy medicine. The thing no gree work well. When you sick today, you take medicine, you well tomorrow. All these things, the sickness go come back. Waiting they make your sickness, they come back. Where we say, when you don't use medicine, where we say the medicine don't work small, the thing can't relieve you, can't come back again. I go let you know by the time me and you see one to one. That is why you need to see Chief Iyabiye Tayeche. We don't dey gidigba, we learn gidigba. And we don't dey this Benin for a long period of time, close to 30 years now where we don't dey. If we don't know what you would they do, if you know they hear Iyabiye name, that is why we dey here. No, you don't go fall for the hand of all those 419. No, go fall for the hand of all those people where they will play you, they will collect your money, and you don't go see result. And no go fall for the hand of people where they say, they will tell you, say they be Iyabiye agent. Iyabiye no get agent too. If you won't see me, you come my office. We therefore Benin Asaba Expressway by Uromi Junction for those people where they Agbo, for Uromi Junction, for Agbo, for Delta State. And you, when you dey Benin, our head office still remain the same. We dey Igbinoba Street. Igbinoba Street there, when you dey go Oluku side, you draw for Mobile Filling Station for there. Once you reach that Mobile Filling Station, the next street where Mango Tree, the under that Mango Tree, take a care there. 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Like there our head office dey. 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We don't dey Area Street now. 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Where then they change dollars. You enter there number 31. 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
1: 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Baba Stand Well Well. Stand Well Well.
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3: 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You woman like me, for any of your health-related problem, I'm here with my husband.
1: My phone number is 081-33-59-3927. Once again, 081-33-59-3927. We are not a jack of all trade, master of none. We specialize in the treatment of only man problem, which is weakness of organ, that is inability of a man to stand, to act, or to perform as a man. And our research has made us know that we have a lot of things that can make a man not to perform as a man or to act as a man, like long time infection, too much of urinating, stress also can result to inability to perform as a man. How do you know that you have this problem in the body system? It's when you are having the same symptoms like pains when you are urinating, pus may be coming out when you are urinating, pepperis in the private part or all over the body, or mucus may be coming out during urinating, rashes and inching all over the body or in the private part, severe headache all the time, or sometimes you will see sore in your private part or all over the body. All these things can make a man not to perform as a man if it's not well treated. Visit Babatunde Raji Fasola, aka Stand Well Well.
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1: 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And by the special grace of God, you will not remain the same. All your whole hotness of the body all the time, weakness of the body, especially in the morning, difficulty in walking, you will see you will not be able to walk from 1 kilometer to 1 kilometer. All this can make a man not to perform as a man. Movement of worm like ant and biting all over your body, you will see your stomach will be shouting, making a noise, bururu, bururu, all the time. And if you eat little food, your stomach will just swallow. To eat another one will be difficult. Or sometimes you will see your anus is coming out when you go to toilet. Or it can come with red something when you go to toilet. All this can make a man not to perform as a man if it's not well treated. Visit me, Babatunde Raji Fasola, a.k.a. Baba.

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0: 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By the grace of God, you will not remain the same. We have one medicine that we first of all give you. We call it Ajegun. Ajegun. This medicine, when we give you, it will make any medicine you take to work perfectly in your body, and you'll be able to perform as a man. Don't be a newspaper reader in the night when you're supposed to perform your duty. Don't allow your madam to carry your property, your beautiful garden, go meet another man. Come and collect Ajegun, and we will make you to become a man. And you'll be able to do chiki-chiki-chiki-chiki with your madam. Your madam will be able to cook better food for you. Because if you cannot do chiki-chiki with your madam, your madam will not happy with you. Come and meet me, Baba Tunde Raji Fasola, aka Baba Stand Well.
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0: 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Or you man, you urinate more than 4 or 5 times before they break, and you drink a lot of water. The more you drink water, the more you urinate. Or you unable to sleep anywhere in the night. You cannot be able to sleep. If you sleep in 1 hour, you wake up. Sleep in 2 hours, we wake up. All this can make a man not to perform as a man. Visit me, Baba Tunde Raji Fasola. Baba Tunde Raji Fasola. Hey, stand well.
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17: 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It's midday. A time for the Angelus.
18: The Angelus. In the name of the Father, and of the Son, and of the Holy Spirit.
19: Amen.
18: The angel of the Lord declared unto Mary,
19: and she conceived of the Holy Spirit.
18: Hail Mary, full of grace, the Lord is with thee. Blessed art thou amongst women, and blessed is the fruit of the womb, Jesus.
19: Holy Mary, Mother of God, pray for us sinners, now and at the hour of our death. Amen.
18: Behold the handmaid of the Lord.
19: Be it unto me according to thy word.
18: Hail Mary, full of grace, the Lord is with thee. Blessed art thou amongst women, and blessed is the fruit of the womb, Jesus.
19: Holy Mary, Mother of God, pray for us sinners, now and at the hour of our death. Amen.
18: And the Word was made flesh,
19: and dwells amongst us.
18: Hail Mary, full of grace, the Lord is with thee. Blessed art thou amongst women, and blessed is the fruit of thy womb, Jesus.
19: Holy Mary, Mother of God, pray for us sinners, now and at the hour of our death. Amen.
18: Pray for us, O Holy Mother of God,
19: that we may be made worthy of the promises of Christ.
18: Let us pray.
19: Pour forth, we beseech thee, O Lord, thy grace into our hearts, that we, to whom the incarnation of Christ thy Son was made known by the message of an angel, may be brought by his passion and cross to the glory of his resurrection, through the same Christ our Lord. Amen.
18: May the divine assistance remain always with us.
19: And may the souls of all the faithful departed, through the mercy of God, rest in peace. Amen.
18: This prayer is brought to you courtesy of Ajayi Oriafo Memorial Hospital, Center of Orthopedic Excellence.
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1: 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I don't come with different root and herb way I inherit from my forefathers to help a body day can be and stand gidigba. Today, we dey talk about long-time infection where they worry man and woman. Infection no they make man perform well like a man. Waiting they cause this problem for man. If sugar too much for body, it not go make man perform well. While some other people, now old age, they cause their own problem. Because when man don't they old, now so if vein go the weak. As your vein the weak, today active well like man, it will come be problem. So if you be say you get this problem of infection, you go come the experience say something they enter your body. As your vein the weak, today active well like man, it will come become problem. So if you be say you get this problem of infection, you go come the experience say something they work out for your body. Now so something go the work out for your body, your body go the vibrate, your belly go the make noise. Now so urinate, you go the urinate. Your urinate go the yellow. If you the urinate, now so you go the feel pain. Your piece go the divide. You feel the urinate more than 5 to 10 times a day. You not go fit perform like a man. If you do one, you go tire. I be you not fit do at all. If night wish for you to enjoy with your woman, your network go fail. When it come to action, be a man. Don't be a lazy man. My papa na 95 years. He still they perform a duty as a man. Some no fit produce well as a man. A real man supposed to wake in the morning and a body go strong kakaraka. How old are you? You never reach 40 or 50. You dey complain say your body no dey answer you as it dey be before. You as a man, if you bend down, na pain. You stand up, na pain. From your waist down to your legs, na so you go dey feel pains. No let your woman carry your duty go outside though. Some men no fit give woman belle because then coconut na so so water and you no dey fit fire down. I beg, come see Baba Ilori. I be your own and vein problem. Now so your leg go dey pain you, your back go dey pain you, and if you never use something, you know fit perform like a man. Your own are in here. Now so your under go be as if say na bag of cement dey there. I be your own are dysentery or pipe. You don't fit dey go toilet. All this one no good though. Make you visit Baba Ilori, aka Mr. Fire Down. Now sharp it dey work. If infection don't dey man body, it go make man lean. Now so your body go dey hit you, your body go dey scratch you, inside your body go dey hot, while outside your body go dey cold. Now so something go dey waka for your body. If you climb woman now, you don't come down. If you try to do another one, no way. Now so body go dey bite you like say na mosquito. You go dey treat malaria today, typhoid tomorrow, and now so your mouth go dey bitter. As this infection dey worry man, now so the thing dey worry woman too. You be woman, when don't marry for long and no get joy for your marriage. If you get belle, it go drop throwaway. When you and your husband they enjoy together, whatever is supposed to enter your body, once you get up, now so everything go throwaway. All this one no fit make woman get belle. I be na your private area they scratch you. If you dey urinate, now so it go dey pepper you. Now so some things go dey move inside your belle. As if say na pikin. No be pikin no. Once you dey see your ovulation, all the area people go know say you dey see your thing again. Na so belle pain you go dey complain. Abi, you be woman where infection don't pay for your body. You don't visit Mr. A, you don't visit Mr. B, you don't use different medicine in no green work. All this na problem. It no good for woman body. If infection don't too take for woman body, na so you go dey come affect your vein. All your body go come dey pain you. You go come dey get weakness of the body. To waka go be problem. Na so so pain you go dey complain. You be person when get asthma. Cough, abi na ulcer they disturb you. Now so you go they burn your chest. Your chest go they hurt you, go they pepper you. It not go make you breathe rich ground. Whether you be man or you be woman, you don't marry for long but nothing to show for it. Now every day you they cry, make God help you. Infection ready to destroy your body. Now you no go grief for ammo. Visit Baba Ilori, aka Mr. Fire Down. 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
2: 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Now because of the natural herbal medicine where God they help me to take put smile for husband and wife face on any matter where concern inability to produce children. My office is down Berekete for number 17 Orobo Street, back of Ego Local Government, Uselu Market, Benin City, Edo State. 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Many health factors now feel lead to the issue of child problem between husband and wife. But I go first talk on the one way consign man. Some men no feel satisfy their woman inside room as a result of weakness where yama yama don't cause for inside their body. Why some men they battle with this weakness as a result of too much sugar for their body or some other serious health condition where don't affect the water where they produce for their body. 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And you feel call me on top this number, 081-35-57-9700. Once again, 081-35-57-9700. And for you woman, where they find it difficult to conceive and make your oga Baba Bobo or Baba Twins as a result of yama yama infection, or you know even they see your time again as a woman and you never enter 40 years, talk less of 50 years, abi they come small small. If you come this month, next month na wahala. 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My sister, all these symptoms no good for woman body. Oh, abi you be woman, we go get belle today before 1 or 2 months, it go don't come down. Try make you visit me, Baba Miracle, aka Baba Twins. Abi na be couple, we don't get one, get two children. To get more, come be wahala. Make una come out too. I don't come with better natural medicine where they very good for everybody. As good for man, not so good for woman. House without children, not like feed without player. I pray say God, we don't they do one for others, go do for everybody. So if you be man and you know feel all grand where as a man for your house because of weakness, we don't turn you to lazy man. Try make you visit me. Some men know they get feelings at all. Why some no even they get urge? If time reach like this, their network will just fail. My papa don't reach 97 years. He still marry young lady and he dey perform his civic duty. Well. Make una no lose hope. God, we do for Sarah. We no still forget Anna. Go do na own too. My office is down Berekete for number 17, Orobo Street, back of Ego Local Government, Uselu Market, Benin City, Edo State. My phone number na 081-35-57-9700. Once again, 081-35-57-9700. My wife gather day here with me. What do you get for your fellow women?
3: If you be woman, where infection no let you get joy of marriage. 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
5: My phone number na 070-2617-6885. Today, wetin I want to talk about na prostate. Prostate na the gland where they inside the male reproductive system where they produce fluid. Now that fluid they join body with sperm cells from the testicles and with fluids from other glands to combine to form semen. This prostate gland fit get problems, start the experience enlargement or other issues for inside man body. Nobody sabi the exact thing where they cause prostate enlargement. But the truth be say, aging or some kind of hormonal change fit cause harm. Bacterial infection or other factors that fit cause prostatitis or waiting we sabi as the inflammation of the prostate. But prostate disease gets some risk factors with the age, race, family history, or lifestyle. It gets some signs where we say if you notice them, now we say your prostate don't get problem. You go to get frequent urge to urinate for night. 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As you piss, the piss go to pain you. You go to feel some kind of burning sensation. If your urine they get pink or red color, you suppose waka fast. 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

0: 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My office day number 9, Ogwala Street, off Siloko Road, Benin City. My phone number na 09039660040. 09039660040. My people, what thing they cause eye problem? If sugar too much for body, you no go fit they see well as man. Why some people now old age they cause their own problem? Some now phone and screen with them they watch every time. Others now sun they cause their own problem. If you get this eye problem, you go the experience bluish for the eye. Your eye go they eat you. It go they prepare you. It go they red. You no go feel read without eyeglass. Your eye go they gum gum. Your eye go they pain you. Pus go they come out inside your eyes. Your eyes go they weak. You go they see double double. If you come my office, where they number 9, Ogwala Street, off Siloko Road, Benin City, you go throw away that your eyeglass. Some people know they see for night. Now daytime only then they take see you. All this one, na big problem. Oyana, make you visit me, Baba Magaji, aka the I-Man from India. My address number na number 9, Ogwala Street, off Siloko Road, Benin City. If you come my place, that your eye problem go finish pata pata. My office day number 9, Ogwala Street, off Siloko Road, Benin City. My phone number na 090-39-66-0040. I specialize for any type of eye problem. If this eye problem don't take for your body, it go affect your veins, or you know they fit no difference between 500 naira and 1000 naira, or your eye they bring yellowish discharge, difficulty to 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smoke or spider, or you they see cloud self. Now me be the Baba Magaji, aka the eye man from India. I know they do this one, I know they do that one. Oh, now only one problem I they solve, nine I they do, nine people know me for. My phone number again now 090-3966-0040. You fit call me to tell me what thing you dey experience. Abi, you get glaucoma, red eye, blurry sight. Abi, your own na old age, or you don't dey get Apollo. 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We go use and commot any yama yama disease where dey inside your eyes, and it go commot from your body pata pata. Whether you be young man, abi you be old man, or you be boy or a girl, when no dey see well again, I go give you computer. We go check all the veins where they inside your brain. 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Pata pata. Whether your vein don't they give you problem? Because now only one vein they control the two eyes. So if one eye they get problem, it go affect the second one. My advice be say, anything where fit affect your eyes, carry your eyes commot. For example, breeze, too much light, carry your eyes commot. Or any object where fit affect your eyes, carry your eyes commot too. People where they work as weather, the light they enter their eyes, make you dey careful, because the light dey too much. Any object where fit enter your eyes or disturb them, make you dey careful of them. People where they work for sun or wear light too much, make una dey careful, because too much light they affect the eyes. So make everybody take care of their eyes well well, because I no get duplicate too. If you dey come my office, bring along with you 2 coconut and 1 carrot. Back in the days, our forefathers no dey complain, because then they see well well, because then they use herbs and plants, and them still reach 90 years and above, and them they see well well. My office day number 9, Ogwala Street, off Siloko Road, Benin City. This na my phone number 090-3966-0040. 090-3966-0040. 090-3966-0040. Hear me again, make you write and down. 090-3966-0040. Babama Gaji, aka the I-Man from India. My people, we no go go blind, oh. Not be amen, you go talk. Now to come meet me, Babama Gaji, the I-Man from India. My office day, number 9, Ogwala Street, Opsi Local Road, Benin City. My people, we no go go blind, oh.
1: 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May you carry baru, make you write and down now. 081-66-22-47-48. I call them again. 081-66-22-47-48. What if you die your own problem? Where they make you the one for joke? Where you think it's a solution all day? I don't see damn berekete. I don't carry different Ugonga medicine. Come for my people in Edo State. Medicine for man and medicine for rheumatism and arthritis. Medicine for man. Name be a man. Where we say he cannot answer in name as a man. Man duty na man duty. If your wife call you, you supposed to answer as a man. The hurt and the feeling is no longer there. Man, where we say you cannot perform your duty as a man. Instead of make you come back for work like this, may you and your wife may not do as man and woman they do like this. You go to give your wife story. Don't be a newspaper reader. Don't be a storyteller. How long now you go continue to give your wife story? Don't allow your wife to carry your duty to go outside. Now make me come with Muse Muse for a man where we say he cannot handle you. A madam where? Come and collect this Muse Muse. By the power of Almighty God, your complaint where your wife there, it will be a thing of past. Once you satisfy your madam, you make her happy. Now your wife then go be the person to congratulate you for job well done.
2: Medicine for rheumatism and arthritis.
1: Medicine for a man or a woman where we say you cannot work at all at all. If you work small like this, you go look for somewhere to sit down before you continue the journey. All your vein from your waist down to the leg, nobody you get them. You go just be like say they use bag of cement put for your waist. Under your leg, you go they shock you, you go they pepper you. You know go if you know the time where slippers you go just remove for your leg. If you sit down small like this, your leg don't swell up. I be your whole now stroke or one part of your hand, you know they let you they carry go up. Or inside your body go they pain you. General weakness of the body all the time. Come see the betterment of herbal medicine. You go see, say herbal medicine and be the best. You dey take medicine more than many months, many years, you know they see improvement. I me come by myself. I not say any of my pikin come. I me come barakete. Now me sit down. Carry different Ogbonge medicine come all the way from Yoruba land. Instead of you to bend down like this, may you pray back, not let you pray. Now so all your back, all your waist go dey pain you. Now small word, and then they talk for person when they get sense. If you reach inside belle or belle, you go big. Sickness, say hide me, make I kill you. Expose me, make I leave you. Then be sickness. Our GSM number should be in case you want to call me. May you carry baru. May you write and down now. 081-66-22-47-48. I call them again. 081-66-22-47-48. You woman like this, instead of you to enter inside your room, may you carry broom, may you sweep where your waist not they let you sweep at all. How long now you go continue to do all these things? Now small word, now then they talk for person when he gets sense. If he reach inside belle or a belle, he go big. You will be say you cannot walk without holding walking stick. You cannot move without holding anything where you go to support your leg. The walking stick where you take waka come my place, you go to where I'm. I be your own elebutu mean if you the waka like this, you go just be like say na foam. Then they your leg. Now so you go they make quick. Slipper, you go they waka like this. No go know the time where slipper you go remove for your leg. You don't know. No be your fault. Because from your waist that will the neck, the blood where they flow for the air, it's no longer flow again. Something don't block them. Inside that vein, I go give you Ologbojo baby gugu. Ologbojo mean some people where we say they don't use medicine. Several times, different medicine, and they don't pack for their belly. You know they work. If I give you this Ologbojo baby gugu, you use and take gari or you take and take pandediam. Anywhere where the frame for block, the Ologbojo can't do the thing. By the power of Almighty God, all those things, when they do you, the pain when you they experience, the stroke where it don't visit you before, where you not fit talk where, or if you want to talk like this, now so your mouth bend for one side, you not go fit talk where. 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
13: 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We're there for number 172 along Benin Agbo Road, opposite Glow Office by Aroko Junction, Ipoba Hill, Benin City, Edo State. 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Again, 070-6268-7665. 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When you wake up in the morning, you feel see small, but when you enter sunlight, everywhere go come look like Amatan, smoke or snow. 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You not feel they see far, or even something way they near you. I be, na headache full your head, because of your eye wahala, they bring water. 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No worry yourself again. Just come visit me, Igalaman, aka the King of Eye, for number 172, Benin Agbo Road, opposite Glow Office, Aroko Junction, Ipoba Hill, Benin City. My telephone number again now, 070-6268-7665. Again, 070-6268-7665. If the doctor you say na cataract, glaucoma, cloudiness, rainbow vision, or you they see different color, I bet you know they feel they recognize the difference between 500 from 1,000 naira. Even night driving don't become problem. Or you know if they see the lines where they your hand then. Oh yeah, now make you come meet me in Galaman for my office. Make we talk. Oh. I say they expect you now. Make we talk. Oh. My telephone number now 070-6268-7665. Again, 070-6268-7665. Your eye, name be your light and mirror. Make no take and play, oh. I said, make you call me again now for 070-6268-7665. You dey hear me so? Make you hear the number again, oh. 070-6268-7665. And some people problem now too much of sugar for body. If sugar level too much, it could make you dey urinate like 6 to 7 times before they break it. And as you dey urinate, it dey make you dey lean like who get chronic infections. I say when sugar too much, if it turn you to 1 minute man, when we say no go fit they do like real man again, and all this fit still affect your eye. And if you be man or woman, when your own problem na high blood pressure, when they call BP, when you come to my place, you go begin to thank God. My dear listeners, even if you don't waka waka because of your problem and you don't tired, I won't let you know say some people case not be ordinary. Some don't use different medicine and you know they work for your body. When you come see me, the Igala man, I go first give you the Ogbonge medicine where they call Aparun. I say Aparun. When I first give you this medicine, any medicine at all go begin to work for your body well well. After you don't use the Aparun, then I go

0: 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Again, 070-6268-7665. My brother, my sister, they say good health is wet. I say, make you call me again now for 070-6268-7665. You dey hear me so? 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Call me now. Make you talk. You got a man, aka the king of I, and they expect you now.
1: 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I welcome una to this Earth Enlightenment program. My name is Baba Ibadan, aka Baba for the Strong Men. My office is down Berekete for Ibiwe Road, opposite Muyi Line, back of Ugbioko Park, Ring Road, Benin City. My phone number is 080-3680-4071. Make I call him again. 080-3680-4071. You where you don't marry for many years and you still they look for the fruit of womb. I bet you don't burn well, you can't get delay. For Baba Ibadan office, we get correct root and apps where we go take uproot any yama yama where no make you get belay. And by God grace, your story go turn around for good. We don't use them for many people. And then they can't testify. And if you be man, where your juice is not strong enough to make your woman mama bon boy, all he day low, I be enough perform well as a man. Many men there will be say they feel produce but they no feel perform. Why some feel perform will be say they no feel produce? To satisfy your woman for the inner room na problem, weak ejaculation, erectile dysfunction, where don't they cause problem between you and your woman? Baba Ibadan don't produce action for men, especially to make man body they can pay your bottom power will no let you perform well, go receive strength. Ego air bring back your body to normal. You go come fit shoot double barrel, even triple, and it go bring back joy for your home. Your woman go always thank you for a job well done. For olden days, our papa they marry many wives and then they satisfy them well. Wait it be the secret now, correct root and herbs where then they use they make their body they kakaraka. They know they wait make sickness come sit down for their body berkete. The herbs still they gidiga. Just pray make God direct you to the right place. No forget, Baba Ibadan, aka Baba for the Strong Men office, there for Ibiwe Street, opposite Muyi Line, back of Ugbioko Park, Ring Road, Benin City, Edo State. My phone number na 080-3680-4071. Make I call him again. 080-3680-4071. 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To waka one pole to another na wahala. 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Na so it go dey shock you like electricity. To waka carry heavy something, you no go fit. Even to bend down pray na wahala. Your chest dey pain you, go reach your back. You put leg for ground. It go be like say you dey magic potok potok. Abi something dey shook you for leg. Unable to sleep adequately. High blood pressure. All these symptoms is no good for body. Try visit me, Baba Ibadan, aka Baba for the Strong Men. My office is there for Ibiwe Street. Opposite Muyi Line, back of Ugbioko Park, Ring Road, Benin City, Edo State. My phone number na 080-3680-4071. Make I call him again. 080-3680-4071. Whether you know as your own thing, they do.

0: we'll continue to look into this message, quite a lengthy message here. Okay, and all right, quite a lengthy one. And they try to get the continuity, the continuous part of the message. All right, and he said the commandant is necessary to step to facilitate an impartial. Okay, so it's a step down to facilitate an impartial investigation, but it must not become the end of accountability. He said the investigation should establish exactly what happened from the moment of the arrest through transportation and the detention to the circumstances of the death. If negligence, overcrowding, denial of medical attention, abuse, or any other unlawful conduct established, is individuals responsible should follow. At the same time, he said the incident should not be used to undermine legitimate effort to control illegal mining. He said Nigeria needs firm enforcement of its mining laws. All right, of its mining laws. Okay. And they try to get the remaining part of his mining laws. Okay. And he said they should also arrest people for alleged crime cannot be allowed. Okay. Or he said alleged crime cannot be allowed. It's a credible explanation. He said one particular important point is that the cause of death has not yet been conclusively established. He said the Niger command initially referred to a suspected disease outbreak. Okay, we will continue to follow up that matter to know how it they go. All right, this one are from F. Young Inam from Uyo. Now they send us this message all the way from Akwa Ibom State. Hello, caller.
1: Good afternoon.
0: Waiting be your name away for the callers.
1: Harry from Urumi.
0: All right, Harry from Urumi. Talk to
1: the minister of power say there is life everywhere. There is no light in Inno Clinic Road for Egbele Urumi. Inno Clinic Road for Egbele Urumi. No light. We know the last time we received light, last on Sunday last week, it was a very low current. And for a few hours, they collected it. So the Minister of Power should take note.
0: All right, thank you so much. Thank you. 0904436225. More also, they take WhatsApp messages. And this one is saying, okay, hi, Drive O'Clock. I greet Una for Studio Englishman and Aboki for good work. He said, Una, they do. He said, for South, they protect all the oil pipelines and destroy all the illegal refineries, but not illegal mining is allowed by federal government to allow illegal refinery too, since it's allowed in the north. Alex from Ogara. Now they talk this one. Alex, we cannot allow illegal mining, whether in the south or in the north. No advocate for something like that at all. Hello, caller. Good evening. Waiting for your name and waiting for the callers.
2: Hello, Drive O'Clock.
0: Drive with care. Talk to us man to man. Raise your voice.
2: This is Mr. Tony Asenogwa.
0: All right, Mr. Tony, where are you for the callers?
2: I'm calling from Upper Sabomba.
0: All right, talk to us, Mr. Tony.
2: Yeah, I want to make report of this formality certificate and testimonial. The school my child attend. They say I should go and pay $10,000 to collect testimonial.
0: How much?
2: $10,000 to collect testimonial.
0: Okay.
2: The school name is Comprehensive School of Computer Technology.
0: Okay.
2: The $10,000, how much I'll go to take a university result?
0: How much you say? They said $25,000.
2: $10,000 to collect a testimonial.
0: For primary school?
2: Which
0: primary school be that?
2: Now, private school, Comprehensive School of Computer Technology.
0: Okay, now private school.
2: Yes.
0: And now private school, now you need to understand how they operate now. It's a private school, that's why it's called private. And now you go the school, or you know, you put your pikin for the school. So you should understand that once it's private school, it comes with some extra cost.
2: Because you have to keep payment for that.
0: So that is what we can. That is

0: all we can say now. Thank you so much, my brother. This one, they say, good evening, everyone in the studio. He said, please, where is Akara Junction? He said, they are walking because the Akara Junction, I know, in the second Ugbo Abuja quarters, nothing is happening there. Please, I want to know which Akara Junction. He said, please, tell the governor that Ring Road is eyesore. He said, it's too bad, no street light, and everywhere is dirty, all right? He said, for the local government chairman of Esan West is doing, okay, I know this message where you sent, it is not part of our discussion today, and you cannot bring it up here. Hello, caller. Good evening. Hello, caller.
1: Drive with
0: care. Drive with care. Waiting be your name. How are you for the callers?
1: Good evening, sir. I'm Miriam from Ururo.
0: Oh, Miriam. How are you doing? Long time.
1: Fine. Thank you. Fine, sir. Aboki, I greet you, sir.
0: Aboki, they greet you, too.
1: Thank you. Talking about, first of all, I want to appreciate Una for the good work Una they do. And again, thank you, English Mouth. So they make people really understand, because they're the fool in our head with all these school matter. We know say, yes, school now. You know, easy. But they fast when they come, they do private school. Just as you talk, as now you look and you see, say, yes, you are capable. And you want, you choose, you say, now, rap is the best place for your child. Now you carry the child, go.
0: Yeah.
1: Somehow they come, they be stopped. Now, how come they go there, go, they tell them, see me, they reduce the money that they do. Now, only, I know, say, the only one, I'll see, they put money, I need to help government, or say, the whole school, be it private or government. See what I will do, now, that, now, I will see, they talk. No, the one where they'll just come. Come, they stress, now, every time, say, now, they talk about, maybe, that, now, their own personal issue. So I really appreciate you. Now, thank you for the way they analyze it too. And God will continue to strengthen you.
0: Amen. Thank you so much for your contribution, Miriam. Okay, and this one is saying, all right, let's continue with the messages as well as we also the take calls. This says, Drive O'Clock, say good evening. Inside this evening, he said, you guys are really doing well. He said, I am Juliet from Onwa West in Sabogida. He said, this afternoon, a lot of bees attacked moss in Sabogida while they were about to worship, and who knows what that means. If you ask me, who I go ask? Hello, caller. Good afternoon. Abi, good evening. Your name and where you they call us from?
2: My name is Joy. Good evening, sir.
0: All right, Joy, talk to us.
2: I'll be trying to call this number since almost a year.
0: But now, the first time where you feel they get us be this.
2: Yes.
0: Hey.
2: I cannot get it. And I appreciate the good work you people are doing.
0: Oh, thank you.
2: Protect your children. Protect all our children. Our children will be voice for this nation.
0: Amen. Amen.
2: We will care for our children.
0: Amen.
2: I've been joining. I know finish now.
0: But you never tell us your name and where you for call us.
2: And then Joy, I come from Vini from Ugbu Okoye.
0: All right. Joy, I'm happy for you, Pa, say you don't get us finally today.
2: Yes, sir. I've been when they use the numbers, but they call us most normal, see they get her.
0: Okay.
2: Thank you very much, sir. God bless you, sir.
0: Amen. Okay, God bless you, too. God bless you, too. All right. Okay, that is it. Drive O'Clock is family. May I call the numbers most more again as this caller requests? 090-44-36-22. 25. Now the number now be that. Okay. This one is saying, good evening, crew of Drive O'Clock. He said, my name now, Bona Anthony from Guasco Street off Upper Sapomba Road by Oka Market from Benin. He said, I beg, make una help us appeal to Ikpobaoha local government and the Edo State government to come to Hawaii to fix Guasco Street. He said, that road don't they unpassable for the past 20 years. He said, many landlords don't even relocate. Wow, he said, God bless Una for the good work we be so Una they do. That is very, very painful. The landlord go even they relocate because no road to take go their house. Hello, caller, good evening. Hello. Hello. Drive with care. Talk to her, raise your voice. Waiting your name away for the callers. Oh, Madam Gloria, longest of time. No, say you, since when you promise us, say you go bring a bolo super pardon, yeah, now make you come the run. No run, we go we did.
2: You never even tell me
0: how many bags of rice I'll come collect, sir.
2: Well, in the other offices, there are not call. Maybe they strong, yeah.
0: It is well. Talk to us, man.
2: Yeah,
0: Aboki, they fine.
2: Well, they bad up on my sister, my son, I want to be back. Maybe I understand, say, we as a parent, body they hold. You forget that I'm private, man, put children. That one only. Maybe I think you say, this from my sister is done, not that government, like with the writer. Not beyond that private. Forget that the ticket they go private. If they go private, if you go right for Rura, if you go right for in a primary school or anywhere, not that government. Question you want to know whether government they collect money for the private owner when they call it to collect the money for the resort. It's not supposed to be like that. Like my daughter, oh, now just 3 nights she they go now. Resort from my sister, we never see her. I never even talk about money now, we never see her. So me, because we parents they talk, they say this radio station, they're under government, they don't say a station. So we need to they talk, make government the year. I don't know say because they go private school, the residency of state government will not open the talk again. I believe they help us. Because right. It's too much. 10,000 to carry from my sister's house, but what now? That's how they go now free.
0: It's all right. Thank you so much. Thank you. Thank you. Okay, let me see. Okay, good evening. This one say good evening, Drive O'Clock. He say our able governor will, we are proud of you. He say it's your good work that is speaking. God bless you, sir. He say please, our road at Ekeke community in Eastern Southeast local government after Ahia community is very bad. Help us start the road, sir. Egbadon Benjamin. Now they send this one. All right, Egbadon Benjamin. We will continue to push. Hello, caller. Good evening. Off your radio. Hello?
3: Hello?
0: Off your radio now. Okay, you know, want do waiting we ask you to do. Some of them now go they provoke us. If we take action now, I will begin the call. This one too harsh. This one too do this. Hello, caller. Good evening. Hello. Okay. Good evening, caller.
4: Hello.
0: Good evening. Waiting for your name away for the callers.
4: I greet you. My name is Susanu Jana. I'm the top of Bowo.
0: All right, talk to us, my brother.
4: Yeah, well done, sir. God bless you.
0: How Bowo day? Rain day fall for that side?
4: It don't stop, sir, but now it's just the drink.
0: But hold up, no day, sir.
4: I believe they hope that we did this SRT side for that battle. But
0: no, they believe that kind of thing. Talk the one way you know, not be the one way you believe.
4: Okay.
0: Tell us why you call us now.
4: Okay, why I call you, I beg. I want me to help us tell our Gagovo that in Eastland, from Atuagbo, Etilo, Afuda, we not get road. Make you help us look that side, I beg.
0: Okay. I beg. All right, thank you.
4: And this is Welu Road from Wasota and from this Adolo side too. Road not there. So they start the project, they call Abaddon now. I beg, make it to try help us.
0: It's all right. Thank you.
4: God bless you, sir.
0: Amen.
4: Okay, sir.
0: Amen. Okay. This one, they say, good evening, sir. I say, Victory from Agbo Road. He say, I just want to greet you guys for the good work you are doing. God bless you all. Amen. And then this one is from Facebook, Lucky Azapolo. He say, Drive O'Clock, we mount here. Lucky, we mount with you too. This one also from Facebook, Ruth Abieyuwa Agbolao. He say, good evening, my oga at the top. How today? Today, day very, very fine. And then again, this message from Facebook also is saying, good afternoon, bros, Englishman, Aboki BS, and all Drive O'Clock members. We say good afternoon to you also, Omalicha, the good. This one is from Lorenta. Good afternoon, Drive O'Clock. He said, I really appreciate your good work. God will continue to bless and empower you in all ramification of life in Jesus' name. Amen. Lorenta from Benin, nice they send us this one. Thank you so much, Lorenta. We'll keep the messages coming. We'll continue to read and pick calls. Hello, caller. Good afternoon.
3: Good afternoon. Drive O'Clock.
0: Drive with care. Waiting your name away for the callers.
3: My name is Friday from Third.
0: Friday from Third. Talk to us.
3: Yeah. Englishman, I get to know. I appreciate my work.
0: Thank you.
3: I appreciate my work because waiting me at the sea for Benin now, just be like say Benin, now village, far, far. Englishman, if they come from Ekiadolo, reach first. It's like every year, dark. All those street lights will just stand like say, na spirit. They will just stand from Ekiadolo, just they look the street light, reach first. That's all of them will stand. Just no light. Not to say, come on, no light, no. The road not good. Yeah? What did they have put to Benin? What did they have put to Benin? When they try, even though they not do big thing for us.
0: Hello? Hello?
3: I can hear you, sir.
0: Okay. All right. A lot of work really they go on, and a lot of other work go also continue to go on. That's what we're going to continue to push. Like His Excellency, the Governor of Edo State, don't they do a lot and a lot of work? And then again, as dry season they come, they already promise a lot of places where we say attention never reach now. Attention going to reach that place.
3: All right,
0: thank you. 09044362225. This one said the country experiencing tornado and hurricane and politicians' action to Nigerians, which one better pass? He said the Nigerian leaders should wake up before many people will fool the street. Okay, that is your take. Hello, caller, good evening. Your name and where you for the callers.
5: I be Alfred from
0: Onwa West. How Onwa West day this afternoon?
5: Onwa West day cool. We thank God.
0: Talk to us, my brother Alfred.
5: I thank you for the work on they do.
0: No, we thank you too.
5: The road will come from Irepe to Onwa West, Tabo Road.
0: Okay.
5: So on those states, that road no good. Now two so they will come the park, and that place is not good for that person. And that will talk what and talk. Say that mind whether they do for the north. God will bless you now. I remember that mother they call Mustafa with the army officer when they put up for put up on him. He said he came with it that they call California. He caused past square. More than 10 times. He said one cubic is about $1 trillion where did they mine. That's a bitter forest. Then they can be today there. Another one where I want to talk. They say, this education we're not talking about, where small people go finish the SS1. They also make the company money. They say school now free. They go use the name of uniform. PE. They also say school fees, join them. Security. All those money for Uzaba Grammar School now 28,000. Wait, my son tell me. No, now coach me. May they go check them. The other one, I want to talk.
0: Maybe you want talk. You want collect show for my hand. You want collect this program for my hand.
5: Say my collect and I don't have opportunity. I don't say talk to Nabidi.
0: Oh yeah, they talk. Oh yeah, talk the other one.
5: The other one, the people who died for Ogea River. I sympathize with the family.
0: All right.
5: I sympathize with people who are in Nigeria because I lost my brother. May God help us console their family. I thank you, man.
0: All right, thank you so much. Okay, and this one, for this message, you say Aboki, yesterday you were on fire. Keep it up, reward ahead. I say I greet Drive O'Clock crew, Godfrey. All right, thank you so much for your kind words for Aboki's performance yesterday. Thank you so much. More of that. Hello, caller. Good afternoon. Hello. No sleeping on the bicycle. If you call, keep your phone close to yourself so that we can hear you and so that we can have smooth conversation. Okay, this one is saying our police force can keep it up. He said the society will be a better place. David from Benin. All right, thank you so much, David. Hello, caller. Good evening or good afternoon.
6: Hello?
0: Good afternoon. Waiting for your name and waiting for the callers.
6: Mama Adesua from Uselu.
0: Mama Adesua from Uselu. Long time.
6: I don't see the guy tonight again. I'll try. I salute to now the three wise men.
0: We they salute you too.
6: They just Nepal people. They won't frustrate somebody. you see the way they do me. Me short.
0: What did happen?
6: I'm 77 years old. One of our house, they just carried this thing. They said, make one pay 60,000. Make one pay 70,000. They never verify whether the people know their house, they go work. They never enter to verify that whether they bypass or they not bypass. And the worst thing they say, now old meter. If not this new meter, they're not the. If you ask them for new meter for long, they're not a great bringer. I don't know why they won't frustrate people.
0: You don't go buy prepaid meter.
6: I don't buy some. When I go there, the very place when I go again, then that one never true. The one way they you shout that they bite us left and right. I don't know what to do. You know, at my age, to get all this kind of thing, they carry me go police station. I like how fast the one way they do me today. That place now for 3 days now, no light. Huh? I don't know what I'm going to do.
0: So, the prepared meter where you say you buy, where do you say it happened to run?
6: No, the new one when I buy is while I'm not there. The old one. Now that one, the old one, where they not, where they never put, where they never put new one. Now the wahala they so, they are biting me left and right.
0: Okay.
6: Huh? They not verify. So no, the people where they the house, they not their house. Huh?
0: It's all right. Maybe we will try to see if we can help you follow up that matter.
6: I beg, make una see, tell them, make them take us slow with people. After they will take us rest 2 days. Thank you.
0: All right. Thank God, ma. Okay. 0904436. I say, I greet you. Say, please. So he say, after he came one barrack, he been be junction. He say, no going. He say, please, we need government attention from Madam Onogweha. Okay, Onogweha, now he send us this one. All right, let's do this call. Hello, caller, good evening. Your name and where you are calling us from?
7: Hello, Englishman.
0: I salute you plenty.
7: I totalize you this evening.
0: Nami, they totalize you past, my brother.
7: Ochab, please, the only thing get you every time, but I summarize what I have to tell you. I have about 3 points.
0: Okay. Number one. How many points?
7: About three.
0: Okay, oh yeah, sharply, talk on quick.
7: Okay. Number one, this the treatment of Barry that will not be free for General Hospital for Ekpoma. You know, say why people retire for no, say alleged, and this one don't happen to me. I took two of my children, they were sick of malaria. One paid 22,000, received it. One of them paid 14,000. But if one time I say alleged, you receive that with me. The one who picked me up, say there was 3,000 that I would insert. I said, the method they gave me, the first one, level 1,000. But they go put on that 3,000 for T. And they ask, what is that 3,000 for? They say, oh, God, forget you. Never they have to say you're picking well. But they gave me the drugs. But malaria drugs. And I don't know why they just didn't come and say, treatment of malaria in the hospital is free. That is easy, not free. It happened to me. If you want the receipt at the hospital, I will tell you on the date. The receipt, I will be the two receipts. That's one. Number two, this is to claim a certificate in Ekpoma, school start or NECO, is between 25,000 to 30,000 naira. And you see, I don't know, government will say this is a free. Who are the people supposed to tie the effort of government? government is will be on losing it, they'll be on tying it, and nothing is done to them. As a matter of fact, when somebody has finished an exam, the certificate is free, he paid for the work, and the money is paid for work, and embodied this certificate that brother said to pay 25,000. 25,000. Then that's the last one is as a pensioner. Not now bring local government chairman, local, but they can't tell me that how the abnormalities in a pension board, how did it go on?
0: Very soon we go.
7: Make it come, South Africa, because the abnormalities there. I'm very sorry. Those who retire 2020, they don't get money. Where were they 2014 for free? No money. Why?
0: We'll bring us some.
7: Government get good intentions, but saboteurs are there. Thank you very much.
0: All right. Thank God. All right, 09044362225. This one, they say good afternoon to everyone for the house. They say God bless you now. Okay, for the good work, well, now they do. He say, I beg. He say, he want to ask question. He say, Esa Southeast no be part of Edo State again because nothing where they do where be say they reach this side. He say, since I small till now, no light for that side. I beg, make una help us. So, Miracle from Sapley Road. All right, Miracle from Sapley Road. Esa Southeast na part of Edo State, just for the records. Hello, caller. Hello. Okay, no sleeping on the bicycle. 09044362225. Let me see this message where we say we also get for here. Let me see. And this one is saying so many messages. How many I want to read? Good afternoon, Drive O'Clock. He said, my name Nazuma Abeg for Ewa Bogun and Eka. He said, then sell drug there. Vigilante, they collect money for their hand without doing anything to stop the trend. Thanks. Okay. Wabogu and they hide. They said that they sell drug there and vigilante, they shit them. Greetings to the three wise men in the studio. He said, my name Namori Sokwefe from Ohara. He said, I really want to appreciate you, especially for the eyes opening of what that's happening around the country. And above all, I love how eloquent you are. No wonder you are called Englishman. Thanks. Thank you so much, my brother, for the kind words. And this one is saying, Drive O'Clock, he said, my greetings to you guys, Aboki Englishman. Love you guys. Eunice from Benin. Thank you so much, Eunice. We love you too. Wow, so many messages here. How many I want to read? Drive O'Clock, say, please help us to beg WAEC to release 2026 health result, even if it is not up to 9 credit. At least we know fit answer uni. We fit enter Igwebe College. Okay, wisdom from Agbo Road. Okay, WAEC. All right, let me do this call. And which time will allow me read all the message before we go on this break? But let's see how it will be, because I'm seeing so many messages here. Hi, bros. Some I bet this one, I know if you read. You try me, you send this message back. The thing, no, they coherent at all. Man, no go get headache. Hello, caller. Good afternoon.
8: Englishman, I greet.
0: Why did they call back now, Madam Glory?
8: I will call you. Get what I want to talk. Because you see, they bother me, my brother. Me, I believe, say, when you want to write exam, you will enroll with money. The result will come out, it will be free. Could you believe me, my daughter? They tell me, say, the enroll where they want to enroll for GS3. 35,000 for GS3. Then you go count off, say,
0: where's the cocoa? Madam Glory, you just the culture.
8: At the end, when they don't do the exam finish, you go count, say, make the bill another money again. Happy move when I help us. When I tell our governor, I beg. When I will see help us for this.
0: No, Allah, we don't hear. Okay. This one say good evening, Drive O'Clock. He said, my name is Henry from Iru in Orion or local government. He said, thank you so much, Englishman and Aboki. Since 2024, he said, my daughter wrote junior work. All till now, the result not yet to release. Okay, that issue of junior work, I don't know whether they even still they do that junior work, and I will still find out. Hello, caller.
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0: 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Off your radio.
9: I don't come off there.
0: All right.
9: Don't put me on.
0: Oh, yeah, talk.
9: I don't know if you know the hear what I had to talk. Don't cut me off before. Namibia, Oga Ogba from Asia Center.
0: Oga Ogba, how you there?
9: Thank you.
0: I still go there. Far from there. Still go far.
9: Okay. Perfect.
0: All right, talk.
9: Are you hearing me now? Hello?
0: I dey hear you talk. I dey hear you.
9: Okay. The guy's waiting. I want to report to you. This one not be alleged you. Face to face. On Saturday, I was coming from somewhere, from one place to enter Edo. By permission. I don't know whether the power, whether they don't give it vigilante now. Whether they take collect the money for permission before you enter. This one of the drivers, this a mini bus. After it don't start happening because they not give my money, he go point to the other person where they for front. You see, so he take the mouth of the gun, the side mirror. Suppose in that photo, I mean that corner, as you data the child. When he go cut up because of 200 naira, you break somebody's side mirror. I want you to find out if you are that.
0: All right. Thank you for that one. We will still continue to the touchlight some of those excesses of security men. Okay, that's now the last call we'll go take before we'll go a break. But let's just quickly allow one of our sponsors, make it quickly give us what you bring. Legendary Builders, tell us what you bring come before we go on break.
10: 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Okay, my people, I bring better news come for now. 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

0: 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This is Ludacris.
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